When life was so tender that no one wept except the willow. Try to remember when life was so tender that dreams were kept beside your pillow.

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Play, but not too rough. Keep a tender distance, so we'll both be free. That's the way it ought to be. I'm ready, marry me a little. Do it with a will. Make a few demands I'm able to fulfill. Want me more than others, not exclusively.